0: You're getting your praise on with Pastor G and Lady C. It's the Give God the Glory broadcast. Independent is major because we serve a major God.
1: We're here, everybody, and we just waiting for everybody to chime on in to the Give God the Glory radio broadcast. Yes,
2: all
1: that
2: right,
1: was
2: all right.
1: Protect Me Jesus by Darren Zawalk.
2: Oh, yeah. And we hope you all had a great, fantastic 4th of July. You know, the storm hit here in Michigan and just blew everything away. But we survived. We had power outage and stuff like that. But now it's back on track, and we're here to give you this great music right here from the Give God the Glory broadcast. And hey, y'all, it's time to have some fun, time to get involved with this great music right here, y'all. So come on.
1: That's right. And let us know how your holiday was, because I know we had a lot of storms here in Michigan, and man, it was just like, it was crazy. But you know, we're all here, we're alive and well, and
2: yep,
1: thankful for that,
2: I tell you.
1: So yeah, so let us know how your holiday was. We'd love to hear that. So many different things was going on, and but that's okay. It's all right, everybody, because we know, you know, weather is unpredictable. And there's no way that you can know certain things, because it's just like certain things just happen. And, it, you know, so, oh, well, you know, that's what comes along with the program, I guess. But, hey, we just here to have some fun and join on in with us, everybody. We missed everybody over the course of the weekend. And we hope that you really, really, really enjoyed your holiday with your relatives and your friends. And we know how important that is, right? To share a wonderful holiday with people that you know and love, right? So we're excited
2: all right
1: about that.
2: So we're going to get into this music, y'all, because we're excited about all this great music that we received. And we tell y'all, we have this thing going on where we have a lot of indie artists just flooding the gates with their music, and that's a good thing. So we want you to make sure that you support all the indie artists, the music that we play right here on the Give God the Glory broadcast. We hope and pray that we can continue to support each other, because if you don't, who will? Come on, somebody. Let everybody know that we're here to celebrate each other. So get
1: that's
2: in this
1: right
2: music, and let's go for it.
1: That's right. Okay, so we got next coming up. Again, that was Protect Me Jesus by Darren Zawalk. And we met Darren Zawalk a while ago,
2: yes,
1: and it's good to see that he is still making great music. And so next up, we have Sarah Purcell with Keep Going. Here we go. Okay, I guess we got
2: told me keep going.
1: We got to check that. Oh, man, I know what happened with that. Oh, my God.
2: That was quick.
1: Lord, Lord, Lord. Let's see what's going on here.
2: You told me to keep going, so I'm going.
1: Keep going, and you're going to keep going.
2: I'm going to keep going. All right, see ya.
1: We're going to try it again, y'all.

that the challenging way is the best way. This is why we pray, not my will, but thy will be done. Hallelujah. Come on, Michelle.

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1: Oh, well, that's right.
2: Yes,
1: that's
2: I
1: right.
2: Love that song. Let the healing begin.
1: Amen. This is your favorite gospel show.
2: You better say that again. It is.
1: Give God the Glory Radio broadcast.
2: Oh, yeah,
1: yes. And we're right with you right here, bringing you some awesome, awesome, awesome music
2: yes.
1: for you to enjoy brand new. This is New Music Day.
2: Yes, it is.
1: As always. And so we want to make sure that we're connecting with you and letting you know what's new out there.
2: Amen.
1: Right?
2: Amen. And we also want
1: Amen.
2: To remind each and every one of you to share the broadcast.
1: That's
2: share
1: right.
2: Share with all your nieces,
1: share,
2: nephews,
1: share, share.
2: Cousins, uncles, good babies, God babies, all the babies in the land, and let them know that the Give God the Glory broadcast is on with yours truly, Dr. G and the fabulous Dr. C, y'all.
1: All right. Like I said, we right here with you, bringing you some awesome music as always,
2: mm-hmm.
1: and we want to always make sure that we celebrate our radio partners that
2: That's
1: allow
2: right.
1: the Give God the Glory broadcast to be syndicated on their station. They don't
2: mm-hmm.
1: have to do that, y'all, but they do.
2: And we
1: appreciate
2: thankful.
1: It.
2: Yes, yes.
1: We're thankful for that.
2: Yes,
1: so big shout out to all of our radio partners that allow the Give God the Glory broadcast to be syndicated on your stations. That's right.
2: Yes, yes.
1: That's right. And we're always bringing you wonderful music. So we want to make sure we do our shout outs as well.
2: That's right.
1: So we want to say
2: to Pastor Elaine Gwen, how you doing, my sister from another mister?
1: Amen, amen.
2: And First
1: hey
2: Gentleman
1: there.
2: Charles, amen.
1: Hey there.
2: Deacon Stephen Marshall, all the way from Chattanooga, Tennessee.
1: All right.
2: Who
1: we
2: you
1: got
2: see that down, see?
1: Apostle Barry Dunn
2: hey,
1: in the house.
2: Apostle,
1: amen.
2: Apostle,
1: haven't talked to you in a while, Apostle.
2: Yeah.
1: Amen.
2: I meant to return your call. Our power went out, Apostle. Everything.
1: Yeah, our power went out, man. I tell you.
2: Thank Woo. God for turning it on.
1: Yeah, yeah. So, also we see Michael Ripley, amen. I think that's Apostle
2: yes,
1: Michael
2: Apostle
1: Ripley,
2: Michael
1: amen.
2: Michael Ripley, that's right.
1: In the house, God bless uh-huh. you. We also see Cedric Ballard
2: yes,
1: in
2: do.
1: The house,
2: great
1: amen.
2: Great song you just heard.
1: Yes, great song. All right.
2: Y'all can tell we're excited to be with you all tonight.
1: I'm
2: it's just a
1: you.
2: Blessing that we can just fellowship and share with you all this new music. Oh, man, an overflow of blessings today. How you doing?
1: That's right. That's right. And so we don't want to miss anybody, but, you know, we could do check in every now and then. And we'll make sure that we mention your name.
2: Mm-hmm.
1: We don't want to miss anybody. That's all we got right now, Pastor G.
2: Now we got Vincent Moore. Just chime
1: Vincent
2: in.
1: Vincent Moore, God bless
2: How
1: you.
2: You doing
1: Amen.
2: There, Brother Vince?
1: All right.
2: Yes.
1: All right, all right. So y'all stay tuned, stay tuned. Great stuff coming up.
2: Oh, yeah, we got some good music, y'all.
1: Great stuff coming up. And so stay tuned to the Give God the Glory broadcast right here with you. Bringing you some awesome stuff.
2: That's
1: and
2: right.
1: We want to thank everyone that's watching by way of YouTube Live. If you're on the right now, praise PRAIZZ Radio YouTube Live. Say hello to you, as well as those that are watching on Twitch. And as well, right here on Facebook Live. And if you're listening by Radio Live 365, we want to say hello to you as well.
2: All right.
1: All right. Now, you
2: That's
1: know
2: right.
1: we got to give you the names of the songs,
2: you
1: right?
2: You better
1: okay,
2: say
1: so.
2: It right now.
1: Y'all see me? I keep adjusting my glasses. Okay. All right. That's all right. Want to make sure I'm looking at stuff right. Okay.
2: Yes.
1: All right. So, again, we played Healing by Cedric Ballard. We also had You Oughta Been There by Apostle Dr. Michael Ripley.
2: Mm-hmm.
1: Also, Jesus Over Everything by Danny Gokey. All right. Also, let's see, Not My Will by Bishop James Tutman.
2: And All right. Michelle Brooks.
1: And Michelle, featuring Michelle Brooks Thompson.
2: Mm-hmm.
1: That's right. Psalms 19:1 by KDC Worship.
2: Mm-hmm.
1: Also, Nothing Is Impossible by Tom Mulenge. Let's see who else we got here that we played. Okay. Keep Going by Rachel Purcell.
2: Mm-hmm.
1: All right. And when we topped off the top of the hour,
2: Protect
1: it
2: me.
1: Was Protect Me by Darren Zewalk. That's right. That's
2: yes.
1: right. So Again, we got more great music, more great announcements coming up right with you here on the Give God the Glory broadcast.
2: Amen. Like Apostle Ripley say, ain't nothing like a great fellowship. Blessing to you.
1: Amen. Yes.
2: Yes.
1: Yes.
2: So
1: yes,
2: we're here, y'all. We're fellowshipping. So let's tell somebody, y'all be to get right on the Give God the Glory broadcast.
1: Amen. That's
2: they
1: right.
2: They know how to fellowship.
1: That's right. That's right. And also remember, you know, if you're a music artist and you have music that you like to send to us, you can send it to givegodtheglorybroadcast@gmail.com, or you can send it to Right Now Praise, PRAIZZ Radio at gmail.com.
2: Right.
1: And yes, we are looking for gospel jazz. So listen, gospel jazz or inspirational jazz, send it to us at those two respective email addresses.
2: Yes,
1: okay.
2: And here's another kicker for you. We have what we call promo. Amen.
1: That's right.
2: And all you got to do is get in contact with us, and I tell you, you won't be disappointed.
1: That's it.
2: All you right, y'all.
1: You
2: will not be disappointed.
1: We want to make sure that we say that with emphasis.
2: Yes.
1: Okay. Because we try to do our best here, y'all.
2: Yeah.
1: You know, and we are really, really supportive of the indie artists, because we know that it's difficult to have your music played on mainstream stations. And then there are some other stations that they won't do it either. So listen, we are artists ourselves, and we understand the importance of airplay. So don't take anything lightly. All airplay is important, whether it is internet radio or whether it is mainstream radio. Okay,
2: that is so true, y'all. So we definitely are sold out for the indie artists, because we want to see us. That's mean we're included in that too, y'all.
1: That's right.
2: Get your music out there, because we will send it.
1: That's right.
2: Promo that we do all that, and we want you to get involved with us so we can make it happen. Come on, somebody.
1: That's right. That's right. And we give a shout out to all of our friends and loved ones that are listening on a regular basis. Say hello to you all, because you all chime in all the time, and we appreciate you. And then we also want to say hello to our fellow members of the Global 100 Radio Coalition. It would say hello to Evangelist Donna Walton. Amen.
2: And tell them how they just send it to our email, and we will definitely answer you back.
1: That's right. That's right. So you want to send, our email is givegodtheglorybroadcast@gmail.com, or Right Now Praise, PRAIZZ Radio @gmail.com. All right, everybody, we going to get back to some more great music,
2: because
1: we got great music for you, and that's what it's all about. And, yeah, if you get a chance, type into the feed going on in on the Facebook page,
2: okay,
1: or, you know, and just let us know, how did your holiday go? Did you have a wonderful holiday, okay? And we sincerely hope that you did, because we all enjoyed ours as well. Amen.
2: Let me say hello to Greg Tobias. How you doing there, brother? Yes, sir. We're here jamming for Jesus. We say share the broadcast, y'all. And remember, we're going to put that email up there where you can get in contact with us. We got the promo coming up, y'all. Promo package. Come on now.
1: All right.
2: We're right here for you. And guess what? If God is in it,
1: yes, Lord, that's right.
2: Are you ready, Dr. C?
1: That's right.
2: All right, so we're going to keep going on. We got a lot that we're doing, and we're going to remind everybody. One more thing. We do have what we call a TV network, amen? Because when you get all that involved, give us a hit, y'all. We'll tell you all about it.
1: That's right. That's right. And if you have music videos that you would like to be on the TV network, just let us know. Inbox us right here on Facebook, or you can also contact us by way of the email addresses I just gave you, and we'll put those addresses back up for you.
2: That's right, because the promo put a lot of that on there. You can bypass a lot of stuff that we got for you. Just hook us up, y'all.
1: Yes, for sure.
2: So are y'all ready for some more music right here on the Give God the Glory broadcast?
1: Yes, we are. Yes, we are.
2: I tell y'all, we're happy because our power went out. And man, when they plugged it back up, we was like, hallelujah, thank you, Jesus. We can get on the air and talk to our family.
1: It just came back on yesterday, y'all. Yeah. When we got back from church, it came on, and it's like, oh, my goodness. Well, thankful for that, I tell you.
2: All right, so
1: okay,
2: let's go with it, girl.
1: All right, here we go. Brand new release from our brother, from another mother.
2: All right, all right.
1: All right, LeBaron K. Robinson with I Need You Now. Here we go, y'all.
2: Y'all know we need the Lord.

0: You're getting your praise on with Pastor G and Lady C. It's the Give God the Glory broadcast. Independent is major because we serve a major God.
1: That's right. Independent is major because we do serve a major God.
2: Yes,
1: that
2: yes,
1: is so true.
2: Yes, we do.
1: That is right. That
2: I
1: is
2: hope
1: right.
2: you are enjoying yourself just as much as we are.
1: I know that's right.
2: All this great music. But we wanna, before we get into the other thing, we want to give a shout out to those who just chimed in. All right, y'all. We have what, Yolanda Kitchen. Hey, how you doing? Hey, man. They say ministry is my father. Come on, girl. You got it right there. Amen. Then we have Myoshi? How you doing?
1: Myoshi Trial. God
2: yeah.
1: bless you.
2: How you doing? Then we got Valerie, full in love. Amen. Good to see you. Come in. Then we got one and only. What's that young man named, Dr. Z? Bishop James.
1: Oh, yeah. Bishop Tutman. James Tutman. All right. Amen.
2: Then
1: amen.
2: We got Evangelist Afri. I think that's his name.
1: Arif. All right.
2: See, I'm not good at it.
1: And he's from
2: sin.
1: Pakistan.
2: Yeah,
1: so
2: all the way.
1: Pakistan in
2: all
1: the house,
2: way.
1: Y'all.
2: And
1: amen.
2: He still got Apostle Barry Dunn hanging in there
1: oh,
2: with us.
1: Oh, yeah.
2: Yes, yes. So, yeah, y'all. So if you haven't done it already, please share the broadcast.
1: Oh, yes.
2: As we always say, share with all your nieces, nephews, cousins, next door neighbors, good babies, God babies, all the babies in the land. Let them know that the Give God Glory broadcast is on right now.
1: You know, can't nobody say that but him. I'm not going to even try that, okay? All right. And we also got the Global Indie 100 Radio Coalition founder, Evangelist Donna Walton, listening.
2: Sister Donna.
1: Amen. So listen here, everybody. We got great stuff coming
2: yes.
1: on, great music, amen. And we want you to know that we appreciate all of our radio partners that allow the Give God the Glory broadcast to be syndicated on their stations. We truly thank you for that, and we appreciate you for helping us to spread this great message,
2: amen,
1: of the gospel. Amen.
2: That's
1: praise
2: right,
1: God.
2: Because there's no us without you.
1: That's right.
2: So we love you, and ain't nothing you can do about it.
1: Amen.
2: All right?
1: That's right.
2: And that's the great thing about
1: that's
2: that.
1: That's right.
2: We just love y'all.
1: Well, we're going to give you the names of the songs before we get back into some more great music, everybody. So what we have here, we just heard Way After Way with Paulette Wright.
2: Oh, yes.
1: That's it.
2: A
1: yes.
2: singing young lady.
1: Yes,
2: there.
1: Yes, that girl. No, she sang. Uh-huh. Also, we had Jessica Winters with Hold On.
2: Mm-hmm.
1: Kamita Washington with I'm His Number One. Mike Fitzpatrick featuring the Sounds of Imani on A New Way. Y'all know God want to give you a new way.
2: Yes, he did.
1: Amen.
2: Open up your heart.
1: Something fresh, something anointing. Amen. A new way.
2: Yes.
1: Hallelujah for you. Amen. Also, let's see. We have Forever by Derek. What is that? Oh, Lord. I can't hardly see that.
3: Derek Morrison.
1: Amen. Derek Morrison featuring Naya Cotton.
2: Mm-hmm.
1: Also, you heard I Need You Now, LeBaron Robinson.
2: And
1: that's right.
2: LeBaron is on right now. How you doing, LeBaron?
1: All right, LeBaron. We got you. All right, y'all. So that's some more great music that you have heard that come your way right here on the Give God the Glory broadcast. And we are super excited to bring you all of this awesome music and to uplift your soul. We truly
2: yes.
1: hope that you are being uplifted, because that's what we want
2: that's
1: to
2: right.
1: happen. You know, when we play these wonderful songs, amen, we want to give God all the glory and all the praise for
2: right,
1: everything.
2: Right.
1: And so we also want to invite you to listen every Wednesday at 1 p.m. and 6 p.m., I believe.
2: 6 p.m.
1: I got to check that. But I think it's 6 p.m. 1 p.m. and 6 p.m. for the Global Indie 100 Artist Spotlight with Tony Kelly.
2: All right.
1: That comes on right on our station. 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
2: Amen.
1: All right, so I know this is syndicated, this is going out, but I just wanted to make sure that we got that information to you so you know what to listen to on Wednesdays, right? And we've got a host of other things that are going on, but for the sake of this show today, We're going to just be sharing the music and letting you know this is music, New Music Day, right? And we're always featuring new indie music. That's so important so that
2: right
1: you'll
2: here.
1: Know
2: you
1: what's out there.
2: Right here, y'all.
1: And amen. We want you to support these artists, okay?
2: And
1: you can't stress that enough.
2: How do you do that?
1: Well,
2: what we like to do is tell you, you know, you can go to the store and buy a bag of potato
1: me,
2: chips.
1: You go tell me.
2: You know, I just had to put that commercial in there. You know, you can go to the store and buy a bag of potato chips, which is $2.
1: He gonna ask me, then he gonna tell me.

0: You know what I'm saying?
1: Oh, yeah, that is right. That is right. I like that. Amen. Oh, you're going to find out for sure. Amen. And so, you know, I'm just grateful that we are here and that we are able to share all of these great things with you and all of these great announcements that we have. So I know coming up August the 22nd is going to be the It's All Good in the Neighborhood concert, inspirational and smooth jazz and gospel concert. Amen. Mm-hmm. It is going to be August the 22nd. If you're in the Metro Detroit area, let us know. We'll forward you the flyer and we'll forward you the information, okay, where that's going to be at. So, and we're just going to have some great, wonderful music, great food. Come out, bring your lawn chairs. Come on out and enjoy a great time listening to some inspirational music, gospel, jazz, gospel. We got it. You name it, we got it.
0: That's
1: and so
0: right.
1: we're thankful, amen, again, to be able to do this for the 6th annual It's All Good in the Neighborhood. All right. So I had to tell y'all about that. And, you know, just keep on making sure that you lift one another up in prayer. Remember, if you have any prayer requests that you would like for us to pray, we can do that. So
0: that's
1: this is
0: right.
1: Not just a regular, just get on here, we just play and go and leave or whatever. But we are concerned about you.
0: Amen.
1: And so we want to make sure that if we can pray for you regarding anything, we want to make sure that we do that. And you can always inbox us and we'll add your prayer requests on to our intercessory prayer team.
0: Amen.
1: And
0: yes,
1: you know,
0: ma'am.
1: Yes, that's what we do.
0: That's right.
1: That's
0: right,
1: what
0: y'all.
1: We do.
0: We in it to win it too. So we want to, and if you have a testimony you would like to share with us, hey, you being a soldier for the Lord and you giving God the glory because he fixed you. Amen. He healed you. He delivered you. You can say, man, give God the glory. That's what it's all about. All right, y'all.
1: All right. So, so we just want to make sure we did that. And let's see, we're going to share some more great music with you. So here we go. And then we're going to come back with some more announcements. Okay.
0: Yes,
1: all right, everybody. So if you love this music, give some hearts up and, you know, and all those good things. Amen. Because we love to make sure that we do what we say we're going to do. Amen.
0: Exactly.
1: Not just no mouth service, y'all. Y'all know what the scriptures say about that, right?
0: Yeah.
1: Amen. You can't be having the mouth service. You gotta do what you're supposed
0: Amen.
1: To do. And when you say it, don't spray it.
0: Be a doer and not a talker.
1: Hey, you heard what I said?
0: What'd you say?
1: You better say it. Don't spray it.
0: Oh, look at you, girl.
1: I got it with Devin. Y'all look. Y'all I'm telling my age on that one. Okay, that's it.
0: Look at
1: you. Okay, I ain't gonna
0: go ahead,
1: I ain't gonna
0: go
1: do
0: ahead.
1: It no
0: y'all,
1: more. I ain't
0: you got it. That one, girl. You. I'm going to put it.
1: I'm
0: put
1: telling
0: it,
1: my age.
0: I got to put it like
1: no.
0: this. You got that one.
1: Y'all know we love
0: yes,
1: to have fun
0: yes,
1: right
0: yes.
1: over here.
0: I tell you,
1: amen.
0: And again, like I said, we're so grateful that, you know, God is in whatever we do, and we just try to share the love of God with each and every one of you. Then you can share it with somebody else and let somebody else know, and then somebody else can share it with somebody else. You see how it is? You know, you just keep going and keep going. We all want to be like the Energized Bunny and keep going and keep going, so keep sharing. And guess what? If you decide to get on YouTube, tell them what to do.
1: Subscribe.
0: All right. Tell them again.
1: Subscribe.
0: And that means don't just look at it. Hit the subscribe button and say, I'm here, and leave what?
1: Huh?
0: Oh, compliment. Leave a compliment. Oh, but
1: okay, that's it, y'all. Wait a minute.
0: You want some Kool-Aid?
1: Okay, y'all, here we go with a new new selection. We shine bright. Amen.
0: But I hope our lights don't go out no more.
1: I know. Yeah, please don't. Okay, so We Shine Bright by Selah. Here we go.

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1: Oh, yeah, you're right here on your favorite gospel show.
2: Yes.
1: Give God the Glory broadcast. That's right. Yes, yes, yes.
2: Yes.
1: Amen.
2: Say, give a live concert right now. All right, sit down.
1: I'm gonna do like Bishop said. What is it? Chips and Kool-Aid. Yeah, that's what you said, Bishop.
2: He said, give some chips and Kool-Aid.
1: Oh man!
2: Hey, I tell you, we've been having some fun tonight, y'all.
1: Oh wow!
2: I mean, really having some fun.
1: Yes,
2: with all
1: Lord.
2: This great music. We, you
1: yes,
2: know, we have
1: Lord.
2: Somebody that just dropped in, Dr.
1: Yeah, we got to get some shout-outs now. Who chimed on in?
2: I'm telling you.
1: Yeah. So what you got?
2: Well, my phone, my
1: oh,
2: say, I got okay. Lord. Here we go. Hey, Sister G Boo, how you doing?
1: That's right, I did see her.
2: Yeah,
1: yeah,
2: South
1: okay.
2: Carolina girl. What you
1: All
2: talking
1: right.
2: about?
1: Hey, G.
2: Yeah, girl, spreading that hope. You know
1: man.
2: We are. It's about hope. And we have our sister from another, Mr. Alicia Jones.
1: Amen. That's
2: how
1: right.
2: You doing, sis?
1: Hey, Alicia. Also, Darren Zawalk joined us. Amen.
2: Right,
1: so,
2: Darren.
1: Wonderful song, young man. Amen.
2: Now,
1: praise the
2: now,
1: Lord.
2: Now, Pansy, I'm really thrilled to see this brother. We grew up in the neighborhood. Bishop, Michael Bishop. How you doing, brother? Michael Bishop.
1: All right. Michael Bishop. Hello.
2: Yeah. How you doing, man?
1: All right.
2: Good
1: we was trying to turn
2: you.
1: That around. Bishop Michael.
2: Yeah, we trying to call you a bishop on the side, Michael. We have... And we just want to say happy anniversary to our sister Sheila Mo Piper, her and Brother
1: All
2: Lynn.
1: Right, yes,
2: yeah.
1: All
2: oh
1: right,
2: man,
1: great. Great, great, great, great.
2: And you know we got Donna on here, Donna Walt. Girl, you,
1: oh, yeah,
2: you
1: she,
2: know you
1: she,
2: just
1: she holding
2: jamming.
1: It down. She
2: I'll
1: holding it down
2: you.
1: With us, y'all.
2: Yeah, Mike, we got Mike Patrick, too. He on here now.
1: Mike Fitzpatrick in the house, amen.
2: Come on, Mike.
1: Yeah.
2: You know, it's a new way. Y'all heard
1: mm-hmm,
2: that song?
1: That's right, new way.
2: That's Brother Mike there.
1: Mm-hmm.
2: Along with yours truly, the sounds of Imani.
1: Mm-hmm.
2: Yeah, so I think I did my list.
1: All right, well, we're going to give you the songs that you just heard because, you know, like I always say, time goes fast, and we have a few more minutes to be with you, so we want to make sure that we get this in, okay?
2: Mm-hmm.
1: And encourage you to support these indie artists, all right?
2: Please.
1: All right, so you just heard It's About Hope from yours truly. Sounds of Imani right here. Dr.
2: Us.
1: G and Dr. C. Also, you heard Walk With Me by Minister Ernest L. Zachary Jr. Like I said, we love gospel jazz. So if you know some gospel jazz folks out there, let them send their music to us, right? Okay. Give God the Glory broadcast at gmail.com. And right now, praise PRAIZZ radio at gmail.com. All right. All right. Also, you heard Leave Me Alone by Men of Praise. Also, Tears by Sawana and the Children of God. They know they were singing that song. Amen. All right. Then we had Restore Me by Anthony Williams. That boy hit that note, didn't he?
2: Benny boy.
1: That boy hit that note.
2: Girl, you know he hit that note. He went...
1: Oh, that boy hit that note.
2: Said,
1: oh, man.
2: Oh, shucks.
1: Okay.
2: Hey, was he trying to be a Philip Bailey on there?
1: Oh, I don't know. I'm telling you. All right. We got We Shine Bright by Selah. All right. That's a CCM music there. So listen, everybody. We hope you're enjoying these wonderful songs. And not only that, tell someone about the Give God the Glory radio broadcast, okay?
2: Yes.
1: Make sure you do that. And also about the Global 100 Indie Radio Coalition.
2: How many?
1: Global Indie 100. You know what? You see what he be doing to me, y'all? That's all right.
2: Bishop,
1: but they know what I'm talking about.
2: I'm going to give us some Kool-Aid and potato chips. That's what I'm going to do.
1: Man, oh, man. I'm
2: telling
1: you.
2: Oh, man, I tell you, we have them all here, y'all. But remember what we said about supporting the indie artists? Make sure you do that, you know, because if you don't support them, who will?
1: Mm-hmm,
2: we have
1: that's
2: to support
1: right.
2: each other. Amen. And, you know, even if you have to say, hey, I'm going to give you some Kool-Aid and potato chips. I'm going to support you. And not only that, if you care, if your heart felt led, you can donate to We Praise Radio. I'm just playing.
1: You know what? I had to turn and get around and give them that look. Look, don't be mixing up the radio stations.
2: Give God the glory broadcast.
1: That ain't none of our station name.
2: Give God the glory broadcast.
1: Give God the glory
2: right
1: broadcast.
2: Now, praise radio is who we are.
1: Give God the glory broadcast. And we want to thank again our radio partners that allow our show to be syndicated on their stations, right? And so we can't say that enough, all right?
2: Yeah.
1: So we do want to make sure that I want to make sure I play this thing here, because I'm trying to get it all in, right? Okay, so I'm really trying here, all right?
2: Yeah, just
1: here
2: a little
1: we go.
2: Bit.
1: All right, so hold on here with us while we have these things announced here.
2: Here we go.
1: All right?
2: Right now. Check this out, y'all.
3: 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I Need You Now. 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I Need You Now is also heard on Right Now Praise Radio.

It's here. The latest single by inspirational recording artist LeBaron K. Robinson. I Need You Now. 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

0: Man, I've been meaning to ask you something, man. Man, the world is going through craziness, man. I don't know what to even think.
1: You know we all go through trials and tribulations.

0: praise will change the environment. Your praise will get you healed. Someone's getting a miracle right now. Oh, I love to be a praiser. The devil don't like a praiser. Come on, lift them, lift them, lift them, lift them, lift them up.
1: You're getting your praise on with Pastor G and Lady C. It's the Give God the Glory broadcast. Independent is major because we serve a major God.
2: Oh, yeah. Yes, yes, yes, yes, yes. We are having a wonderful time. And it's come down to that time, y'all, as we always say. My goodness, what a time we have had in the Lord.
3: We have had such a great time.
2: Yes, we have.
3: God is just so good, y'all. We just love what the Lord is doing. And thank God for each and every one of you for chiming in.
2: That's right.
3: To Give God the Glory broadcast, because we know we can't do anything without you.
2: That's right.
3: And we're going to say hello to Pastor Cedric Barnett. How you doing?
2: Amen.
3: Amen. Good to see you.
2: All right.
3: We've been jamming for Jesus.
2: Yes, here
3: on this great broadcast, y'all.
2: And that was Apostle Barry Dunn with Magnify His Name. And you also had an opportunity to look at two music videos. Amen. One was Lean On Me by Pastor Fleury Robinson. And the other one was, Lord have mercy, I forgot the name of the song. Without the Lord by Evangelist Renee Robinson. All right. Mm-hmm. And listen, some great songs, great music, all of this great stuff that's going on. And we appreciate you all chiming in with us. And yes, it has come down to the wire, y'all.
3: Yes.
2: We always say it

0: You got
1: all right,
0: to keep
1: we say
0: doing
1: that all the time. You got to, you're at right. You
0: got to keep on going.
1: You
0: got to
1: keep going on.
0: And let the Lord have his way. All right? Because when you're sowing to the indie artists, you're sowing into good ground.

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Seems like it's never gonna end. But I wanna encourage you today that this is your year.

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you at East Coast. 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

praise to God. 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

Yeah.

0: are about to experience the rhythm and the praise with Durant Cameron.
1: Hey, everybody, and welcome to another edition of the Rhythm and the Praise. Durant Cameron, your host with you. And boy, we have three awesome guests on the program today. Joining me in hour one will be E.J. Fields and gospel music icon Barrett Brown Clark. And in hour two, Kenya Robinson will be here to talk about her latest single, Son of God. But first, we've got a churchy up-tempo selection impacting gospel radio and the gospel charts. Here's Memphis, Tennessee native Eldrick Rogers featuring Michelle Prater with Jesus on the Rhythm and the Praise.

0: next, we have the return of EJ Fields. Now, if you were like me in the year 2022, you are absolutely grooving with his last single, Make It All Right. Thanks to God, he is back and back strong with his latest single, Mercy Endure. I was able to catch up with the Freeport, Louisiana native last week, and he gave me more insight on the making of this awesome song.
1: Mr. Fields, how you doing today?
2: I'm doing wonderful, Durant, man. I just want to say personally, thank you for having me on your show, man. I appreciate it so much.
1: Well, we are definitely glad to have you. Before we even get to your new song, man, I got to tell you, I like your song that came out in 2022, Make It All Right. Love that song.
2: Oh, man. Hey, man, every time I go somewhere, they tell me about this song. I say, man, that song is just so happy.
1: It definitely is. It definitely is. So thank you for sharing that and all the other songs that you've given us over the years. And let's get straight to your new one. You just recently released it, Mercy Endureth. Tell us a little bit about this song.
2: Well, man, I wrote the song 13 years ago. I was in a rehearsal. We were doing a worship event, and we were in a worship rehearsal. And we were just, you know, got to a moment to where we were just worshiping and calling, you know, calling up on heaven. And I was on the piano, and I just kept playing this tune. I didn't know where it came from. And then after about a couple of minutes, the words dropped to me straight, and I just started singing the song. I'd never written this song down. I still don't have it written down to today. I've never written a song down. It came to me like that. I had to sing later on that night. I introduced a little bit of the song. It went over well. An old woman came up to me and she said, this song is going to bless your life. That was 13 years ago, Durant. And now here today, I just put it out and it's blessing the world now. And I wanted to continue to bless. And I want to see what God wants to do with it. He has his hands on it. I want to see what he wants to do with it.
1: God led you to release it at this time.
2: Yes, I mean, I struggled with it because, you know, like Make It All Right. I just had so many songs because at the time when I was writing Mercy Endureth, it kind of wasn't my writing style at the time. So I wasn't really comfortable with putting it out, you know what I'm saying? But I was singing around when I was going out to minister, but I didn't want to release it. And so I guess now this is the time. I had Make It All Right. I've Seen Him Do It. All of those I wrote, you know, for that time. And this song is just, you know, it's just 13 years old, and now it's just now coming to the top.
1: Hey, man, that is awesome. Hey, God's time is the right time. And 2025, that was just the right time for this particular message. Now, if you could tell us about the recording, how was it recording this song?
2: I mean, it was pretty easy. I went to Chicago. I recorded it in Chicago with Jamel Kimbrough. Who is a wonderful Grammy, Stellar Award-winning producer. Man, he was my first time working with him, but he was so easy to work with. He made me feel comfortable, and he wanted me to just be myself. It was easier than any other experience I had when I worked with other major producers. So, I mean, the experience was wonderful. It was great. I spent, like, 3 days in Chicago. My manager, Cortez, took me around Chicago since he's from Chicago, and we had a blast.
1: Now, of course, this is your latest song, Mercy Endureth, and you've been blessing us with some great songs. Of course, we were talking about Make It All Right that you released a few years ago. I've Seen Him Do It, Wanna Be Made. You being a songwriter, I'm always interested in that writing process. I remember seeing that you said you like to write songs like a country singer does. If you can explain that process, what is your writing process?
2: Well, I have an unorthodox writing process. A lot of people can just sit down and write. I actually have to really concentrate and get in the presence of God to really write. And the way I say I write like a country singer, because I write like a story. You know what I'm saying? I write as if from beginning to end. Like if you go to Make It All Right, I say I can tell you all about me, whether I'm up, down, sad, or happy. Everything God does, he does it well. So I won't hide his goodness and out of myself. That's all the story getting to He'll Make It All Right. So I write like a country singer, I feel, because I write in story form. I always write from beginning to end in the song. Even with Mercy Endures, here's my worship, here's my praise. I'm coming to God, and now at the end is, and his mercy endures forever, like a story. That's just something I picked up. I haven't, you know, said in a writing class or anything like that. That's just the way that God gave it to me. So, you know, I just use it like that.
1: Well, I'll tell you, you're doing an awesome job. I love all those songs that you have given us. So really do appreciate you sharing that with us. And I was looking at a little bit of your bio, I understand you sang in the church all the way back to your younger years. You played piano and drums. And then in high school, you formed a 12-member gospel ensemble.
2: Yes, called Prosperity. We did a few songs together. Actually, when I was writing, they were my group at the time that I wrote Mercy Endures. And it was so unorthodox because we had young kids around saying, and it's Mercy Endures, forever. And the church was like, where y'all get that song from? But just that's what God gave us, and we were just singing it out. And now it's just not coming out. So, I mean, God's timing is always the right timing. So that's to somebody that's on the line that think that they need to give up on their dream or give up on what God has already put in front of them. That go back to it, and it's time right now for God to breathe on it and for it to come back to life.
1: That is awesome. That is great to hear. How can we follow you?
2: Follow me on all social media, EJ Fields Jr. on everything. Also, grab my song off of any platform that you use for music, whether it's Spotify or Apple Music. Please go get it. EJ Fields, Mercy Endures, live.
1: Well, we definitely will do that. We really certainly appreciate you blessing us with this awesome song. I know that our audience is going to love it. Again, Mercy Endures, EJ Fields, thank you for joining us, and we wish you the best all year long.
2: Yes, sir, Durant, man. Thank you for having me, man. It was a pleasure.
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0: fourth song on the album was written by V. Michael McKay. Helped the project land a Grammy nomination for Best Contemporary Soul Gospel Album. What is the song? Well, we'll find out after we hear the latest charting hit by Yolanda Adams. Here's Blessings on the Rhythm and the Praise.
1: Donna, pray for us.

Welcome back to the Rhythm and the Praise. We kick off the hour with the latest by India Jones. Here's Faith Over Fear on the Rhythm and the Praise. Here I am.

0: Up next, we head to the Dallas-Fort Worth area for an artist who is nicknamed the Quiet Musical Storm, Kenya Robinson. She's got a hot new song out I know you will enjoy, titled Son of God. I chatted with Miss Robinson a couple of weeks ago, and we talked about the transformation that this song took from beginning to completion, and a special guest on the record.
1: Miss Robinson, how are you doing today?
2: I am doing well. I am blessed. How are you?
1: I am doing well as well. I really do appreciate you asking. Everything is going great. Thank you for taking the time to spend with us. Had to find out about this song that Chris King brought our way, titled Son of God. Was blessed by it. I'm telling you, got the praise going when I cranked this one up. If you could tell us a little bit about this song, Son of God.
2: Okay, I can tell you a lot about the song. First of all, thank you for having me. I appreciate you for reaching out to me. Thank God for Chris King plugging us. The song Son of God was written, I believe I wrote this during like COVID. And so it was during those times when, you know, everybody had time to sit back and reflect on things that have happened or they've gone through in their lives. And when I first wrote the song, it was really sort of like a ballad. Son of God, Emmanuel. It's hard how it started out with that cadence. And then when we decided to go ahead and produce the song, I got with a producer by the name of Michael Robinson, and he brought a new light to it. And so I really wanted the message of the song was for people to know who Jesus is. He's the Son of God. We've called him Emmanuel, which is God with us. Holy One, He is the Lamb of God, and all of those things. And so that's the message of the song. And so it was just at that point in time of my life, I really needed him. And I believe a lot of people needed him at that time and still need him today. And for that reason, this song has a new twist on it, so it can reach a lot of people, I believe. So that's a little history of the song. And so, yeah, I'm excited. I'm blessed to have it produced and ready and out.
1: Well, I tell you, thoroughly blessed with this song. And I tell you, you got it out at the right time, too, around the Easter season as well. Great time for this song.
2: Yes, sir. I believe so. When I first wrote it, that was what I wanted. So years ago when I wrote it, I said, this can be a good song for Easter. Like, people can put it in, they're doing a production, a play, or just doing a concert or a musical. This can be one of those songs that they include. And like I stated, at the time, the cadence was different then. But now, it's one of those songs that's definitely, I believe, concert ready or musical ready if somebody decided to do it that way as well. So, thank you.
1: Well, thank you as well. And not only was the writing great and your delivery great on the song, nice peppy tune, then you brought some help with you from the way of Columbia, South Carolina's own Blanche McAllister Dykes.
2: Yes, my sister is on it with me. She was definitely one of the first voices I thought of to be on this single with me. And so reaching out to her was, you know, she's a gem. So reaching out to her was just spectacular, and she was immediately like, yes, what do you need me to do?
1: Well, I tell you, yeah, I was looking over things, getting ready for this interview, saw her pumping the song up there, talking about how great the song was. You got to go out and get it. So that was definitely awesome to see. And I did not know she was from Columbia, South Carolina until I did my research. I'm in Rock Hill, South Carolina, not far from that area.
2: Oh, wow. That's amazing.
1: Yeah, it definitely is. Definitely is. Now, how did the recording go? How was that experience for you?
2: That experience was pretty good. It was different than my first one because I do have another single that I released back in, I believe it was like 2001. And so this experience was different. I had the ability to go into the studio at the end pretty much and worked with my producer one-on-one about this is the sound he had in mind for what I wrote. And so we worked from there, and he had everything, you know, the music done and then the background and let me hear it step by step. And it was just a great experience. And then all I had to do was go in and lay my leads. And so that was great.
1: That is, and I remember that song too, your song from 2001, He's Worthy. So, yeah, definitely a different style there between, and they're both great songs, but just a different style compared to the song in 2021.
2: Absolutely, absolutely. And it's amazing how God gives me lyrics and gives me songs. It's as if all of my songs sound different, because sometimes I have a neo soul, it has a neo soul cadence to it. Sometimes the songs I write have a quartet cadence to it. It's just all of them are different. They have their own personalities, I should say, but they're all inspired by God.
1: I like asking writers this question, getting into the writer's head there. How is that process for you when it comes to writing a song? Does it vary from song to song?
2: It varies from song to song. So I was talking to some of my musician friends not too long ago. At times it seems like I'm just minding my own business, doing whatever I need to do, and God will give me an entire song from the beginning to the end. And other times, I may be really trying to, I may have a piece of a song and I'm trying to sit there and finish it, and I won't get the next part until a month later. So it just depends on where I am, I guess spiritually or mentally or emotionally, wherever I am, that's where God meets me, and he'll give me either bits and pieces or he'll give me the whole thing right then. And so it just varies from song to song.
1: Wow, that is amazing. That's amazing. And another thing I was curious about, kind of like tapping into that question, not only I'm saying that you're a writer, but also you've been a praise and worship leader, a minister of music, so you've got that angle, of course, being a single as well. So you kind of know the process of producing a song to an audience from different levels.
2: Absolutely, absolutely. And my being a praise and worship leader was spectacular for me, because I guess being in that position keeps you in a place where you have to stay humble and you have to stay relatable and you have to stay in the face of God. And so in order for me to do that, I always had to, it keeps you prayerful and it keeps you mindful of what God wants or what God has for you and what he has for the others that you're ministering to. So when I was minister of music, I had to play and sing and minister to the needs of the people as God gave it to me. And then as a praise and worship leader, I didn't have to worry about the music, thankfully. So all I had to worry about was singing this song and making sure that God's message is conveyed. And then with doing that, I've also been a choir president and the choir director at the same church. And then also led worship and played at that same church at different times. But it gives you a lot of experience working in a church and working with people and then hearing from God in order to minister to the people, to his children. And so you do learn about songs and structure and lyrically, does this make sense? And lyrically, is it truly the gospel, speaking the word of God, singing the word of God? Are we playing the word of God? And so, yeah, all of that. I know you didn't ask for all of that, but that kind of entails all of that.
1: Well, I enjoy that insight, so I'm glad that you shared that with us. That's definitely amazing to hear. How can we follow you?
2: You can follow me at Kenya and Music on Instagram, Facebook, and I do also have a TikTok. All three of them should be under Kenya and Music.
1: That is great. That is great. And we will definitely check that out. And we're definitely going to pick that song up. Son of God, very impressed by the song. Thank you for blessing us with it. And we want to thank you for taking the time to be with us. Kenya Robinson, she is a 2-time Rhythm of Gospel Award winner, y'all. So she's awesome. And nicknamed, didn't know this until the interview, nicknamed the Quiet Music Storm.
2: Yes, yes, yes. Gracias a ti por entrevista. Thank you for the interview.
1: Well, one more. Hey, since you know Spanish so well, can you introduce your song to the audience in Spanish?
2: Yes. quiero introducir mi canción que se llama Hijo de Dios de Kenya Robinson featuring Blanche McAllister Dykes.
1: Awesome, awesome. Again, thank you so much and God bless you all year long.
2: Thank you, same to you.
0: Here's Kenya Robinson featuring Blanche McAllister Dykes with Son of God on the Rhythm and the Praise.

That's the group Tribe of Benjamin, backing up stellar award-winning gospel smooth jazz musician Ben Tankard on Higher Groove. Now, this group served as a backing group for Mr. Tankard on many of his albums. But in 1999, the group released their first album titled Raise the Praise. The album featured a Ben Tankard song that would become the group's biggest song today. What is the song? Well, we'll find out after we hear the latest by Ted and Sherry. Here's You've Been So Faithful

That's Drive of Benjamin with Get Your Praise On. We bring you back to present day now with the latest by Evie McKinney. Here's Don't Walk Away on The Rhythm and the Praise.

are closing out our show with one of the soulful voices in gospel music today. Her voice has graced many gospel hits, including I Come to You More Than I Give, God Can, and Tap Into. We've got two more of her awesome songs coming your way right now. With the first of two selections, here's Kim Burrell featuring Pharrell Williams with I See a Victory.

is Kim Burrell, along with Kenny Lewis and One Voice with Victory Remix. And that's going to do it for today's program. We would like to thank E.J. Fields, Lorette Brown Clark, and Kenya Robinson for being a part of our program today. We certainly hope you enjoyed the program. If you did, please do me a favor. Please check out the Rhythm and the Praise with Duran Cameron Facebook page. There you'll find out more information about upcoming shows coming your way. I'm your host, Duran Cameron. Hope you enjoy the rest of your day. Have a great week. Make sure to join me next time for another edition of the Rhythm and the Praise.

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With unity, we form collective strength. With unity, we show resilience. With unity, we find the courage to fight adversities head on. Ashanti,

Shadow of death, I will fear no evil, for thou art with me, your rod and your staff comforts me. We have a great shepherd that promised to never leave us, neither forsake us. He will always be on your side. It doesn't matter your challenge, it doesn't matter your situation, your shepherd will never give up on you. Hang in there, my brother, hang in there, my sister. God is on your side.

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0: 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I got a song, you wanna sing it with me?
1: Yay!
0: Let's do it!
1: One,
0: oh my God, I'm so excited.
1: I can be anything.
0: That's right, y'all.

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1: I believe
0: in your integrity.
1: I believe,
0: Lord, I believe.
1: I believe
0: in your love for me.
1: I believe.
0: Yes, I believe.
1: I believe
0: in your security.
1: I believe
0: even when it's dark.
1: I believe.
0: And the

Therefore I say unto you, what things soever you desire when you pray, believe that you receive them, and you shall have them. Here's a joint by Dr. Ferris Hill. Just believe.

Galatians 6 and 1. Brethren, if a man be overtaken in a fault, ye that are spiritual, restore such a one in the spirit of meekness. I am my brother's keeper.

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0: That's what he asked me.
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We made it, y'all.